Casti, Matavishan Suron, Amin Pasikuma, Nimba, Kendri, Samiti, Pritapas, Varati, Lavish Hadley, Matakuatri, Proton Tavista, Proton Tekuni, Patiatma, Patipa, Dorote, Mavisha, Polisa, Hakaya, Rakita, Tavana, and Rahi, Vishas, Victor, and the I'm going to go to the hospital. I'm going to go to the hospital. I'm going to go to the hospital. I'm going to go to the hospital. I'm going to go to the hospital. I'm going to go to the hospital. I'm going to go to the hospital. I'm going to go to the hospital. I'm going to go to the hospital. I'm going to go to the hospital. I'm going to go to the hospital. I'm going to go to the hospital. I'm going to go to the hospital. I'm going to go to the hospital. I'm going to go to the hospital. I'm going to go to the hospital. I'm going to go to the hospital. I'm going to go to the hospital. I'm going to go to the hospital. I'm going to go to the hospital. I'm going to go to the hospital. I'm going to go to the hospital. I'm going to go to the hospital. I'm going to go to the hospital. I'm going to go to the hospital. I'm going to go to the hospital. I'm going to go to the hospital. I'm going to go to the hospital. I'm going to go to the hospital. I'm going to go to the hospital. I'm going to go to the hospital. I'm going to go to the hospital.

that. It happens. But that person does not want to be put like that. There is this factor to come up with a thing like that. But it was such a big problem for the young people. Thank you.

restaurants, such as Pomodoro, and the Sambutai, Okay, some shallots, and still some standing, some shop owner, where they have some very significant gas, some of the grandmanship group, there is some higher and traumatic problem, which are in two time with the key, parents, some sharing, some such a grand, just a term of the day, even by the ordinary.

was a guy who was in for the particular. People would have to say, I would have my identity on the person, so I would say, I would have some of the Pasafa,

Secondly, I was pleased with the criteria of Macron for the United Nations to protect the United Nations by some of the reasons that we have in general, but it's going to be fast to have it, but it's going to be fast to have it, and I think that I can say. It's got my concerns as a petit for the United Nations and I did not make it as a family, and I mean it's just an internally to the very good of the